skin? What's that stubble on your chin? Buried in the rot gut gin, you played and lost, not won. You play the house that can't be beat. Now look, your head's bowed in defeat. You walk too far along the street. We're only

0: 1 Rheinland-Pfalz.
1: It's not time to make a change. Just relax, take it easy. You're still young, that's your fault. There's so much you have to know.